0: I would sit there and recite psalms all night. 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

0: some guests, and I thought I'd see if I could help who's ever in charge of getting a school organized. How many passengers can we take? Well, we fit about 400 students. Yes, we could probably do 600. Yeah, or sure, 700 if we really pack them in. When are they coming? Could be any time now. Well, I'm glad I phoned.
1: I get a call from Beulah, looking for anything 700 people from around the world might need. So I go down to Shoppers, and the manager says to just take what I want off the shelves. Toothbrushes, floss, mouthwash, deodorant, and I'm back at the school when Beulah says,
0: you know those planes probably got some babies on them?
1: So I'm back to Shoppers for diapers, and we're unpacking them when Annette says,
2: you know those babies are probably gonna be hungry.

0: back to Shoppers to pick up as many pads and tampons as they have.
1: The Baptist Church needs a hand moving their pews. Dr. O'Brien down at the pharmacy is ready to fill any prescriptions. Oh, and the Lions Club is looking for some toilet paper if you have any extra.

0: tray of sandwiches.
1: We need 50 more.
0: Sandwiches?
1: Trays.
2: What do we need?
3: 200 gym mats. Is that enough?
1: You tell me and we'll both know.
2: What do we need?
4: For the love of God,

Every honeybee filled with jealousy. When I see you out with me, I don't blame them, goodness knows. Honeysuckle rose, me and my, when you're passing by.